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And when you come back, if you come back, you'll never find a better catch. I can bet you, you have a little attitude, get it over.

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0: Why? In the public library, you fall and hurt your knee. But the sign says, quiet, please, so how can you cry?
1: Quietly, quietly, quiet.
0: L-Y. As you walk along the

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2: Six headstones may break my bones, but names will never hurt me.

But he picked his spot. 20 years of waiting went into that shot. The fans jumped up, and the Finn jumped too. And Cole caught Buddy on his follow through. The big man crumbled, but he felt all right. 'Cause the last thing he saw was the flashing red light.

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1: Yo, we got any more of that brandy?
2: Okay, yo, we got some.
1: Yeah, let me get some of that.
2: Uh-huh.
1: Let me get some of that.
2: Uh-huh.
1: Yeah. I'm feeling saucy.
2: Say what? This one right here, y'all.

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Questions abound, black and white all around, but I live in shades of gray. In the shadows of life, not quite wrong looks like right, and not quite right is close enough, so they say. 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How much less can I

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Finally, those good times are coming, those good times are coming. 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All those good times are coming, those good times are coming.

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1: Why are we allowing them to take what's good?
0: Why won't we teach our children what is real?
1: Why don't we collect and save what is real?